would make it worse to fix it. I wish I'd figured out a way of keeping myself in it, cause I'm meant to be the man you were standing with, not another tally line to justify your fear of abandonment. And I hate how I lived up to your worst fears, makes it worse how it works so well for 3 years, and it could all be for the best in the end, but for now it feels like losing my best friend.

0: see you.
1: Get loose.
0: Hot boys, yeah, see you.
1: Get loose.
0: You wanna see some hot girls?
1: Get loose.
0: Well, here's a little preview.
1: Get loose.